on a stock route, riding a western run. Heat and dust, it's blokes like him don't quit till the job is done.

Hope you enjoy them, and Molly and Jared. Golden Tonsils of Highway Number 1. I love that line. If you were paid for your sweat and blood, you'd be a millionaire. How powerful is that line? Unbelievable. I must apologize for anyone who's ringing as it is now. I'm trying to get to you as soon as I can. What's next? Hang on. I've got to open this up. It's been a crazy morning. As always, it's crazy. Hey, Timbo, can you please wish Gwen Charles a happy 80th birthday from the Jordans? You can pick a song. We're about to pick her up and take her out for lunch. So, Gwen Charles, if you're listening to the show this morning, or you can listen to it down the track on the iPod, on Gippsland FM program page. So, happy birthday, Gwen Charles. 80 years of age. That's awesome. We've got a song coming up for you real soon. 21 past 11. In the meantime, this is Danny Fegan. It's From Where I Stand, here at the home of Good Times, Classic Country, Gippsland FM.

On the number one highway, north, south, east and west, we've got you covered when it comes to country music, blue-collar roots, working class. Doesn't get much more working class than that man, Danny Fagan, from Where I Stand. Working class. Doesn't get much more working class than that man, Danny Fagan, from Where I Stand. 25

Fats Domino and Ain't That a Shame. Before that, Jim Croce and Bad. Fats Domino and Ain't That a Shame. Before that, Jim Croce and Bad Leroy Brown.

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He knew what made the punters tick. Freaking the elite to a bit of heat. Good old Billy, lit by his wits.

This has been a total satisfier of a show. Thanks, Spooky Tooth. Now this simple sister is ready for three of a perfect pair on Raised on Rock with Mark O'Neill.

0: where you really join in. True blue, is it me and you?
1: Is it me and you?
0: Mom and Dad?
1: Mom

She can't fly, but I'm telling you. She can't fly, but I'm telling you. She can run the fans.

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1: the Alinta Energy app, you can...

0: What time zone am I on? What country am I in?
1: It doesn't matter. It's 5 o'clock somewhere.
0: It's always on 5 in Margaritaville, come to think of it.
1: Yeah, I heard that.
0: You've been there, haven't you?
1: Yes, sir.
0: I've seen your boat there.
1: I've been to Margaritaville a few times.
0: All right. Well, that's good.
1: Stumble my way back.
0: Okay. Well, we just want to make sure you can keep it between the navigational beacons.
1: Between the buoys. I got it.
0: All right. Well, it's 5 o'clock. Let's go somewhere.
1: I'm ready. Crank it up.
0: Let's get out of here.
1: I'm gone.

0: 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See you later.
1: Coming up next, I have Save Me by Jelly Roll and Lainey Wilson, and I Am Not Okay by Jelly Roll.

0: I'm never sure about anything when I'm here on a Friday with Bev. Who are you?
1: Bev Lorraine.
0: Bev Lorraine.
1: It rhymes with pain.
0: You're the woman who gives me hell on Fridays.
1: Well, you keep coming back for the heat. Yesterday's song, doesn't matter what age you were, it'll be your kind of music.
0: Music that everybody grew up with.
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One died to the left of him, two went to the right. But he remained, he said he

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0: little bit of Madonna on Monday morning. That is Cherish. It's approaching 20 minutes to 7 o'clock. And no Andrew Reid this morning. He is indisposed. But I will give you the updated weather forecast at 7 o'clock. And then after 7.30 this morning, Jess Crud in the studio on the phone. Not technically in the studio, but on the line, talking about sport and all the action from the Mid-Gippsland football competition. That's coming your way after 7.30 this morning here at 104.7 Gippsland FM.
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0: Let's take a look at some of the news headlines in today's papers, and this story from the Herald Sun. It talks about career firefighters who have been forced to battle blazes from a converted petrol station for almost 8 years, despite warning the situation is threatening community safety. The temporary station at Moe was set up in 2018 in the former petrol station site and car yard site, while planning for a permanent replacement that was earmarked for 2021 was to be completed. But with no funding committed for the new build and construction yet to begin on the permanent station 300 metres away, local firefighters say the situation has become untenable. So the new station set to be located on the site of the old Baubor Hotel, but no plans yet for that building to take place. Firefighters say it means that trucks are being taken off the road while firefighters drive to Morwell to clean the equipment. Now the signing of a new 3-year lease agreement for the site in Moe has highlighted the concerns that the permanent station remains years away, with firefighters and the union warning that the community's emergency preparedness was being undermined by the extended delay. And the United Firefighters Union is quoted saying that it is affecting the delay in response to 000 calls, and that the government needs to act. And Fire Rescue Victoria in the meantime has maintained that the site remains fit for purpose, while confirming it has secured land and obtained a planning permit for a permanent station, but it has declined to provide a timeline of when that might take place. So that story from the Herald Sun this morning. The national broadaster at abc.net.au. Are you a tomato sauce fan? Well, have a listen to this. One of Australia's biggest tomato brands and two major supermarkets are selling products that independent scientific testing shows do not match the country of origin stated on their labels. Forensic testing conducted for Four Corners has revealed that dozens of tomato paste and passata products, which claim to be from Australian or Italian heritage, are actually from, have a guess, China. So about half of those sourced are from an area that is internationally known for its use in forced labour in China. So the majority of Lego's tomato paste

I show thee. Then say the things you used to say, and make the world go away. Do you remember when you loved me?